0: Los 40.
1: I'm going under in this time. I fear there's no one to turn to. This all or nothing way of loving, gonna be sleeping without you.

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